0: 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Those applications, along with many others, are exactly what we'll be working with our partners on in the coming months. These are not decades away. We are doing it right here, right now, and we're once again leading the way.
1: Selangkah lebih maju, solusi ini diharapkan dapat memangkas waktu tempuh perjalanan secara signifikan. Warga kini tak perlu lagi terjebak dalam kemacetan panjang di jalan raya hanya untuk menuju ke pusat kota.
2: Because when it's on the wing, the aircraft generates lift. And with lift, that means that the batteries don't have to produce as much power for the propellers because the wings are holding it up. It gives us further duration. And furthermore, it's quieter.
1: Dengan keberhasilan uji coba ini, New York kembali menegaskan posisinya sebagai pemimpin dalam adopsi transportasi udara berkelanjutan. Bagi pihak pengembang, penerbangan ini adalah bukti bahwa masa depan mobilitas udara cerdas telah dimulai.

0: festival berlangsung.
1: I like it. I like it. Like a lot of people, they are very into the tradition, I would say. And also there is a lot of flowers, diversity, variety, and combined with the tradition, I think it's a great combo.
0: Festival ini akan berlangsung hingga 17 Mei dan menjadi salah satu acara paling ditunggu selama musim semi. 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